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1: 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You're still holding on. Hoping hope against hope. And nothing I could say could really help the pain.

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